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President Tinubu inaugurates committee to prepare legal framework for state police. Northwest Development Commission faces Senate scrutiny over spending. Kano Fire Service records 35 incidents in 1 month. Trump declares Iran ceasefire over after fresh exchange of fire. Details shortly.

My name is Muhammad Umar Kegema. Today is Wednesday, the 23rd of Al-Muharram, 1448 after Hijrah, which is equivalent to the 8th of July, 2026. Now the details of the news. President Bola Tinubu on Tuesday inaugurated the Presidential Working Group on the National Policy Bill to prepare the leader for implementing Statement 3. Chief of Staff Mr. Femi Bajabiamila. The inauguration followed the Senate's passage of the Constitution Alteration State Police Bill 2026, proposing a dual policy structure comprising the Federal Police Service and 36 State Police Services. Tinubu said while the constitutional amendment creates the framework for State Police, the National Policy Bill will provide the legal structure for its implementation. He said the proposed legislation will address policy and standards, state readiness, federal state coordination, accountability, human rights, safeguards, and personal transition. The president said that the committee will produce an implementation-ready draft bill immediately after the constitutional amendment process. He said the committee will also recommend other legal instruments required for the smooth implementation of the dual policy system. Bajabiamila will serve as chairman of the committee, while members include the Attorney General of the Federation, National Security Advisor, Inspector General of Police. Others are president of the Nigerian Bar Association, NBA, the chairman, Nigeria Governors Forum, NGF, chairman, NGF Committee on State Police, and the Secretariat. President Bola Tinubu has directed the Independent Corrupt Practices and Other Related Offences Commission to investigate the activities of a purported Presidential Foreign Intervention Promotion Council and all matters connected to it. The directive was contained in a statement issued on Tuesday by the President's Special Advisor on Information Strategy, Bayo Onanuga. According to the statement, the President ordered the Anti-Graft Agency to conclude its investigation and submit a comprehensive report within 30 days.

0: The statement says the directive followed the discovery that the so-called Presidential Foreign Intervention Promotion Council was fictitious and had never been established by the federal government. It alleged that one Ademi Matthew falsely presented himself as the DG of the council and claimed to be a presidential appointee. Among the issues to be investigated, the presidency said, are the forged appointment letters and other official government documents. The use of a false claim of presidential appointment to seek or obtain official recognition and diplomatic support, including visa facilitation and the opening of multiple bank accounts in the names of purported government agencies using allegedly forged documents. The statement added that President Tinubu directed the ICPC to investigate not only the activities of the principal suspect and his collaborators, but also the broader circumstances that enabled the alleged scheme. The president also directed the commission to identify weaknesses in government procedures that may have been exploited or recommend measures to prevent a recurrence. He further instructed all ministries, departments and agencies of the federal government to provide the ICPC with all relevant information and assistance required for the investigation. The Senate Committee on Regional Development on Tuesday queried the operations of the Northwest Development Commission over the delayed appointment of executive directors, alleged governance challenges, and the expenditure of about 943 million naira on board allowances. At an investigative session with officials of the Commission and the Federal Minister of Regional Development, lawmakers questioned why the NWDC remained the only Regional Development Commission without executive directors, despite being among the first to be established under an act of the National Assembly. The committee chairman, Senator Babangida Hussaini, also scrutinized the commission's financial records, governance structure, and implementation of its mandate, warning that administrative lapses were slowing development interventions in the Northwest, a region grappling with insecurity and infrastructure deficits. Appearing before the committee, the Minister of State for Regional Development, Alejuba Amadu, disclosed that the ministry had intervened in the lingering dispute over the commission's office accommodation in Kano. He explained that the NWDC initially operated from office spaces donated by private organizations, but disagreements over which facility should serve as its headquarters created friction between the governing board and management. According to the minister, the Kano State Government has now provided a fully furnished office complex, operational vehicles and a plot of land for the commission. He said the ministry, board and management jointly took over the facility last week and directed that all other offices be shut to bring the dispute to an end. The chairman of the Economic and Financial Crimes Commission, Ola Olukoede, on Tuesday handed over 1,452 items recovered from proceeds of crime to the Federal Minister of Education to support schools across the country. The required items, comprising 501 double-step bunk beds, 913 mattresses, and 12 wooden beds with mattresses, were formally presented to the Minister of Education, Tunji Alausa, at a ceremony in Abuja. Speaking at the event, Olukoede said the items were recovered during the Commission's Operation Eagle Flash, a nationwide operation conducted in late 2024 against cybercrime and other financial offences. He described the operation as the largest single operation ever undertaken by the Commission. According to him, the operation led to the arrest of 792 suspects, including 193 foreign nationals, all of whom were investigated, prosecuted and convicted before the foreign nationals were deported after serving their jail terms. Olukoede said the decision to transfer the recovered items to the Education Ministry was in line with the federal government's resolve to channel recovered assets into projects that directly benefit Nigerians. Now, fewer than four senior police officers have been dismissed by the Police Service Commission, while 31 others were slammed, varying degrees of sanctions. According to the commission, the four officers were sacked after they were found culpable of gross misconduct, unprofessional conduct and acts unbecoming of public officers. The chairman of the commission, Hashimu Argungu, a retired deputy inspector general of police, disclosed this to journalists in Abuja shortly after the commission's plenary. Daily Trust report that some police officers who acted contrary to the standard of operations of the force have been facing disciplinary action, while some are undergoing orderly room trial. Given the breakdown after the plenary, Argungu said 10 senior officers received reductions of rank, including 3 superintendents of police who had rank reduced to deputy superintendents of police. He said 2 deputy superintendents of police had their rank reduced to assistant superintendents of police and 5 assistant superintendents of police to inspectors. The PSC chairman noted that 2 officers were also compulsorily retired in the public interest, adding that the commission will continue to sanction hiring officers who deviate. The Kano State Fire Service has disclosed that it responded to 30 fire incidents across the state in June, during which 5 people lost their lives and property worth more than 120.4 million naira was destroyed. The agency, however, said it saved property valued at 481.8 million naira from fire incidents during the period. The figures were contained in the service's operational report for June, released on Monday by its public relations officer, Simon Abdullahi. According to the report, the fire service also attended several rescue operations and recorded 1 false alarm during the months under review. It added that 3 people were successfully rescued from various emergency situations. Commenting on the report, the director of the Kano State Fire Service, Sana Anas, asked residents to exercise caution when handling fire to prevent avoidable outbreaks. Anas also appealed to parents and guardians to closely monitor their children and prevent them from playing around puddles, ponds, rivers, and uncovered wells to reduce cases of drowning, particularly among children and young people. The other parents and guardians should closely supervise their children and prevent them from playing near puddles, ponds, rivers, or uncovered wells in order to reduce incidents, particularly among children and young people. The Fire Service Director reaffirmed the agency's commitment to protecting lives and property through prompt emergency response, public safety awareness, and community cooperation. The Kaduna State Police Command has arrested 6 suspects over the lynching of 2 travelers who were mistaken for kidnappers in Gidankalu village, Brininyaru, a few kilometers from Mararabanjos in Igabi local government area of Kaduna State. The victims identified as Muhammad Sani, 45, and Aliu Muhammad, 40, both from Umar village in the same local government area, Igabi local government, were reportedly traveling on a motorcycle to Tudumwada Zaria on July 1st to visit their ailing uncle when the incident occurred. According to the police, resident became suspicious after seeing the pair riding a new motorcycle and allegedly raised the alarm by shouting thieves. In a statement issued on Tuesday by the police public relations officer, DSP Mansur Hassan, the command said the victims abandoned the motorcycle and fled in fear after the accusation. The statement added that despite explaining that they were not thieves, and although some members of the mob reportedly knew them, they were chased, attacked, and beaten to death. The Kwara State Government has reaffirmed that the placement examination, popularly known as the Common Entrance Examination, remains free for all eligible pupils who are in public primary and junior secondary school against collecting any unauthorized fees from parents or guardians. According to a statement issued on Tuesday by the Press Secretary of the Ministry, Peter, the Commissioner for Education and Human Capital Development, Lowell Ogunbebe, gave the directive in Ilorin on Monday. Ogunbebe stressed that the examination is fully funded by the state government and that no charges have been approved for participating pupils. He appealed to principals and head teachers to strictly comply with the government's policy by ensuring that no unauthorized fees are collected from parents or guardians under any guise during the examination process. He said the administration of Governor Abdulrahman Abdulrazak places a high premium on transparency, accountability, and equitable access to education. The commissioner also urged school administrators to maintain the highest standards of integrity throughout the examination process, reaffirming the government's commitment to credible, fair, and malpractice-free assessments across the state's education system. The federal government has launched Nigeria's first Menu Tech University Innovation Port at Michael Opara University of Agriculture in Abia State. The initiative is designed to promote innovation, technology development, and entrepreneurship among students. Officials said the Innovation Hub will provide students with practical training, mentorship, and access to modern technology to prepare them for opportunities in the digital economy. For more on the business report, here's our correspondent.
1: announced a revenue target of 11 trillion 74 billion naira for the 2026 fiscal year. The service says target reflects its commitment to improving revenue generation and supporting the federal government's economic agenda. The Controller General of Customs said the service will strengthen trade facilitation, improve border security, and deploy more technology to enhance revenue collection and curb smuggling. Economic analysts say achieving the target will depend on effective customs reforms, increased compliance by importers, and sustained growth in international trade. The Presidential Enabling Business Environment Council says 16 government agencies have achieved full compliance with business reforms targets in its latest midterm assessment. The reforms are aimed at making Nigeria a more attractive destination for investment. PEBEC said improvements have been recorded in service delivery, transparency, and the processing of business-related applications across participating agencies. Business expert says sustained implementation of the reforms will improve investor confidence, reduce the cost of doing business, and stimulate economic growth. Raisins Africa Energy Company says developing skilled manpower and strengthening local capabilities will be essential for the future growth of Nigeria's energy industry. The company says investment in human capital remains a key priority. The company noted that building technical expertise and support workforce development would improve operational efficiency and enhance the competitiveness of the energy sector. Industry analysts say increased investment in talent development will help attract more investment, improve productivity, and support the long-term growth of Nigeria's energy industry. Fatima Inusa Musa, reporting for Rama Comprehensive News.
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0: Welcome back. The House of Representatives was on Wednesday thrown into a rowdy session as lawmakers clashed over a motion seeking to summon President Bola Tinubu to explain the alleged non-funding of constituency projects. The motion moved by Alex Mascot Ekwete, LP Abia State, calling the president to appear before the House over the persistent delay in funding constituency projects across the country. The motion was seconded while another lawmaker proposed an amendment at the House suspend plenary for 1 week until the issue was resolved. The proposal sparked a heated debate on the floor of the chamber. Yusuf Gadi, APC Plateau State, opposed the motion, arguing that there was no basis for summoning the president and the implementation and funding of constituency projects fall within the responsibilities of the relevant ministries, departments and agencies. He also rejected the proposal to suspend legislative activities for 1 week, describing it as unnecessary. Gadi's position drew opposition from some lawmakers, resulting in shouting matches and disorder in the chamber. On this day, 8 July in 2003, economic activities gradually resumed across Nigeria after the suspension of the nationwide strike over fuel price increases. Banks, schools, markets, airports and public transport services reopened as the agreement reached between the federal government and organized labor took effect, bringing relief to millions of Nigerians. Our correspondent Amatu Muiz Abdulrahman has more on historical event that occurred on this similar day in history.
1: On this day, 8 July, in Nigeria in 2003, trade unions accepted a federal government compromise on fuel prices, bringing an end to an 8-day nationwide strike that had disrupted economic activities across the country. Also on this day in 2009, militants of the Movement for the Emancipation of the Niger Delta, MEND, blew up two major oil pipelines in the Niger Delta, escalating attacks despite the federal government amnesty program for militants. Globally, on 8 July in 1853, Commodore Matthew Perry of the United States Navy arrived in Tokyo Bay with his fleet of black ships, beginning the process that ended more than two centuries of Japan's isolation and opened the countries to international trade and diplomacy. On this same day, in 1889, the first edition of the Wall Street Journal was published, growing over time into one of the world's most influential financial newspapers. In 1997, NATO invited Poland, Hungary, and the Czech Republic to join the alliance, making it its first major eastward expansion following the end of the Cold War. And in 2014, Israel launched Operation Protective Edge in the Gaza Strip, beginning a major military campaign that intensified the Israel-Palestinian conflict and drew widespread international attention. Lastly, the world observes World Allergy Day, an annual global awareness campaign led by the World Allergy Organization to promote the prevention, diagnosis, and treatment of allergic diseases. I'm Amatil Mirza Abdrahman, bringing you the echoes of history this 8th of July, only on Rahma Comprehensive News.
0: Before we move into the foreign scene, here's our correspondent Amin Ahmad Muhammad with the sports news update.
2: The run of 16 matches at the 2026 FIFA World Cup have been concluded, with the 8 remaining teams now confirmed for the quarterfinals after a series of thrilling knockout encounters. African representatives Morocco and Norway continue their impressive campaign. Morocco produced a dominant 3-0 victory over Canada to book a quarterfinal clash with France, while Norway shocked five-time champions Brazil 2-1 to end the South Americans' hope of lifting a sixth World Cup title. France edged Paraguay 1-0 to reach the last eight, while England came from behind to defeat co-host Mexico 3-2 in an entertaining contest, with a narrow victory over bringing Cristiano World Cup dream third state 4-1 to secure qualification. In Tuesday's final round of 16 fixtures, Argentina produced a dramatic late comeback from 2 goals down to defeat Egypt 3-2 and advanced to the quarterfinals. Switzerland also booked their place after defeating Colombia 4-3 in a penalty shootout following a goalless draw in regulation and extra time. The quarterfinal fixtures are now confirmed. France will face Morocco. Spain will take on Belgium. Norway will meet England, while Argentina will battle Switzerland for a place in the semi-finals. Amin Ahmad Muhammad reporting from Rahma Sport Desk.
0: From the forums, U.S. President Donald Trump says the ceasefire agreement with Iran is over. Blasting the country's leadership has come in cuckoo after fresh acts on the fire. Speaking ahead of a NATO summit in Turkey, the president said U.S. negotiators could continue talks if they want, but said he saw it as a waste of time. Oil prices jumped after Trump's comments, although are still well below during the full closure of the Strait of Hormuz. Tuesday night into Wednesday saw the worst trading of strikes between the U.S. and Iran since they signed an interim deal in June that called for an end to the conflict and set passage of vessels through the strait. U.S. Central Command said on Tuesday it had launched powerful strikes in response to attacks on three tankers in the Strait of Hormuz. On Wednesday, Iran said it targeted U.S. military sites in Bahrain and Kuwait in retaliation to the U.S. strikes. The U.S. also said it had revoked its temporary suspension of sanctions on Iranian oil sales. Iran's parliamentary speaker, Mohammad Bagir Ghalibaf, accused the U.S. of breaching their memorandum of understanding on this issue and others, including the attacks in southern Iran and violating Iranian adjustments in the strait. NATO chief Mark Rutte described the American strike as absolutely unnecessary, saying that Iran was basically violating the ceasefire. It is not the first time strikes occurred after the MOU was signed on 17

of June. The U.S. launched a series of strikes on Iran on 26 June after an Iranian projectile hit a cargo ship in the Strait of Hormuz. Further U.S. strikes took place on 27 June following an attack on a tanker. But later that month, both sides had agreed to stand down. Iran agreed to use its best efforts for the safe passage of commercial vehicles with no charge for 60 days. Both sides have continued negotiations on the terms of a permanent end to the war, but talks were paused during funeral ceremonies for the late Ayatollah Ali Khamenei, who was killed on the first day of U.S.-Israeli strikes on Iran. To end the news, a recap of the headlines. President Tinubu inaugurates committee. Northwest Development Commission faces Senate scrutiny over spending. Colonel Fire Service records 35 incidents in 1 month. Trump declares Iran's ceasefire over after fresh exchange of fire. On behalf of the news editor, Mubarak Hamza Adam, the DCA Noura Abubakar Musa, this is Muhammad Umar Kegama thanking you for listening.

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